0: 'Cause a man made them toys. Oh. And after a man makes everything. Don't you know then tell me what about it?
1: Oh, yeah.
0: Man made
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0: money.
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0: Espere. 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

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Wee Willie Winkie with a candlestick, still writing songs in a wee wee house on Charlotte Street. I take a walking stick from my hotel. The ghost of Dirty Dick is still in search of Little Nell. That's what it is.